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0: Sta op met Venlo Vintage en luister de hele dag naar de allermooiste klassiekers.
1: Yo, blood, check it out. 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

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One sound cuts through time, where the classics feel young. 24 hours a day. 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

No, she came to see him one last time. Oh, and we all wondered if she would. And it kept running through my mind. This time, he's over her for good.